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1: Skies are going to be clear tonight, and it will take a while, but overnight lows will finally settle in the mid-70s. As we look ahead to Thursday, plan on another sunny, hot, and triple-digit day. The high is going to be 100 degrees. For Friday, sunny, just a little bit hotter, with a high of 101. Right now, it looks like the weekend will be sunny, hot, and dry. Saturday, sunshine and 99. Sunday, sunshine and a high again of 100 degrees. From the Arkansas Now Weather Center, I'm meteorologist Laura Huckabee.

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1: Skies are going to be clear tonight, and it will take a while, but overnight lows will finally settle in the mid-70s. As we look ahead to Thursday, plan on another sunny, hot, and triple-digit day. The high is going to be 100 degrees. For Friday, sunny, just a little bit hotter, with a high of 101. Right now, it looks like the weekend will be sunny, hot, and dry. Saturday, sunshine and 99. Sunday, sunshine and a high again of 100 degrees. From the Arkansas Now Weather Center, I'm meteorologist Laura Huckabee. Oldie.

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4: Skies are going to be clear tonight, and it will take a while, but overnight lows will finally settle in the mid-70s. As we look ahead to Thursday, plan on another sunny, hot, and triple-digit day. The high is going to be 100 degrees. For Friday, sunny, just a little bit hotter, with a high of 101. Right now, it looks like the weekend will be sunny, hot, and dry. Saturday, sunshine and 99. Sunday, sunshine and a high again of 100 degrees. From the Arkansas Now Weather Center, I'm meteorologist Laura Huckabee.

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2: This is a special report from ABC News. I'm Dave Packer. Two victims dead and multiple others injured this afternoon after a deadly mass shooting in a downtown Minneapolis apartment building. Minneapolis Police Sergeant Garrett Parton minutes ago.
3: The suspected shooter is deceased, and at this time it is unknown how he died.
2: Three officers injured, two shot by the suspect when they entered the apartment building, two with non-life-threatening injuries, and one is in surgery. Raina Raker says she lives in the apartment building where it happened and was coming out of her apartment when the shooting unfolded.
4: I just seen there was a lot of blood. There was people laying on the ground. It was a pretty bad scene. Honestly, I've never seen something like it.
2: Her neighbor in the building, Chris Miller.
5: Don't know if I have a place to live yet. Don't know if I can go back home yet. Don't know what's going to happen.
2: FBI Director Kash Patel says the Bureau is responding to the shooting and will offer any and all resources necessary. This is ABC News.
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11: Skies are going to be clear tonight, and it will take a while, but overnight lows will finally settle in the mid-70s. As we look ahead to Thursday, plan on another sunny, hot, and triple-digit day. The high is going to be 100 degrees. For Friday, sunny, just a little bit hotter, with a high of 101. Right now, it looks like the weekend will be sunny, hot, and dry. Saturday, sunshine and 99. Sunday, sunshine and a high again of 100 degrees. From the Arkansas Now Weather Center, I'm meteorologist Laura Huckabee.

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2: Skies are going to be clear tonight, and it will take a while, but overnight lows will finally settle in the mid-70s. As we look ahead to Thursday, plan on another sunny, hot, and triple-digit day. The high is going to be 100 degrees. For Friday, sunny, just a little bit hotter, with a high of 101. Right now, it looks like the weekend will be sunny, hot, and dry. Saturday, sunshine and 99. Sunday, sunshine and a high again of 100 degrees. From the Arkansas Now Weather Center, I'm meteorologist Laura Huckabee.

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3: Skies are going to be clear tonight, and it will take a while, but overnight lows will finally settle in the mid-70s. As we look ahead to Thursday, plan on another sunny, hot, and triple-digit day. The high is going to be 100 degrees. For Friday, sunny, just a little bit hotter, with a high of 101. Right now, it looks like the weekend will be sunny, hot, and dry. Saturday, sunshine and 99. Sunday, sunshine and a high again of 100 degrees. From the Arkansas Now Weather Center, I'm meteorologist Laura Huckabee.

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Gotta have a drink of water and a story read. 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
1: ABC News, I'm Dave Packer. Two victims dead, multiple others injured after a deadly mass shooting in a downtown Minneapolis apartment building this afternoon. Police Sergeant Garrett Parton.
2: There were four people transported. One died. There is one person who died at the scene, and the suspected shooter is also deceased at the scene.
1: No immediate word on a motive. Terrifying moments at Westwood Hills Elementary in Waynesboro, Virginia. Police alerted to an armed intruder by school staff this morning. The 19-year-old suspect found in the library, quote, dead from an apparent self-inflicted gunshot wound. After 5 days of deliberations, jurors in the Lindsey Clancy trial came back late today only to reveal once again they're deadlocked. Press on, says the judge. President Trump predicting again today that the six-month-old war with Iran will end soon. Meanwhile, the USS Abraham Lincoln docking in Thailand. The sailors back on dry land for the first time in 286 days. This is ABC News.
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9: Skies are going to be clear tonight, and it will take a while, but overnight lows will finally settle in the mid-70s. As we look ahead to Thursday, plan on another sunny, hot, and triple-digit day. The high is going to be 100 degrees. For Friday, sunny, just a little bit hotter, with a high of 101. Right now, it looks like the weekend will be sunny, hot, and dry. Saturday, sunshine and 99. Sunday, sunshine and a high again of 100 degrees. From the Arkansas Now Weather Center, I'm meteorologist Laura Huckabee.

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1: Skies are going to be clear tonight, and it will take a while, but overnight lows will finally settle in the mid-70s. As we look ahead to Thursday, plan on another sunny, hot, and triple-digit day. The high is going to be 100 degrees. For Friday, sunny, just a little bit hotter, with a high of 101. Right now, it looks like the weekend will be sunny, hot, and dry. Saturday, sunshine and 99. Sunday, sunshine and a high again of 100 degrees. From the Arkansas Now Weather Center, I'm meteorologist Laura Huckabee.

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3: Skies are going to be clear tonight, and it will take a while, but overnight lows will finally settle in the mid-70s. As we look ahead to Thursday, plan on another sunny, hot, and triple-digit day. The high is going to be 100 degrees. For Friday, sunny, just a little bit hotter, with a high of 101. Right now, it looks like the weekend will be sunny, hot, and dry. Saturday, sunshine and 99. Sunday, sunshine and a high again of 100 degrees. From the Arkansas Now Weather Center, I'm meteorologist Laura Huckabee.

to San Francisco, she must have lost her way. Posting a poster of Pancho and Cisco one California day. She says she believes in a Robin Hood and brotherhood and colors of green and gray.

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1: ABC News, I'm Dave Packer. Two people were killed and the suspect is dead, says Minneapolis Police Chief Bill Peterson, after a shooting in a downtown apartment building this afternoon.
2: The shooter is deceased at this time. It is unknown how he died.
1: Police say a 19-year-old gunman is dead of a self-inflicted gunshot wound after he forced his way into a Virginia elementary school this morning and shot and wounded a staff member. School Superintendent Jeffrey Cassell praised the police response.
3: Our safety and security protocols and procedures worked.
1: New Jersey has filed a petition asking the Supreme Court to shut down prediction markets like Kalshi and Polymarket in the state. Prediction market companies argue they are in the commodities futures business and not gambling. Tiger Woods has changed his plea from not guilty to no contest to reckless driving in Florida. The state amended the DUI charge and a judge suspended Woods' driver's license for 5 years. This is ABC News.
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8: Skies are going to be clear tonight, and it will take a while, but overnight lows will finally settle in the mid-70s. As we look ahead to Thursday, plan on another sunny, hot, and triple-digit day. The high is going to be 100 degrees. For Friday, sunny, just a little bit hotter, with a high of 101. Right now, it looks like the weekend will be sunny, hot, and dry. Saturday, sunshine and 99. Sunday, sunshine and a high again of 100 degrees. From the Arkansas Now Weather Center, I'm meteorologist Laura Huckabee.

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3: Skies are going to be clear tonight, and it will take a while, but overnight lows will finally settle in the mid-70s. As we look ahead to Thursday, plan on another sunny, hot, and triple-digit day. The high is going to be 100 degrees. For Friday, sunny, just a little bit hotter, with a high of 101. Right now, it looks like the weekend will be sunny, hot, and dry. Saturday, sunshine and 99. Sunday, sunshine and a high again of 100 degrees. From the Arkansas Now Weather Center, I'm meteorologist Laura Huckabee.

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1: Skies are going to be clear tonight, and it will take a while, but overnight lows will finally settle in the mid-70s. As we look ahead to Thursday, plan on another sunny, hot, and triple-digit day. The high is going to be 100 degrees. For Friday, sunny, just a little bit hotter, with a high of 101. Right now, it looks like the weekend will be sunny, hot, and dry. Saturday, sunshine and 99. Sunday, sunshine and a high again of 100 degrees. From the Arkansas Now Weather Center, I'm meteorologist Laura Huckabee.

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0: I think we'll get all those people elected, but I'm going to have to work. I'm going to go up to Alaska for Dan Sullivan.
1: Jurors in the Lindsey Clancy trial have gone home without a verdict. After a fifth day of deliberations, they are back tomorrow. This is ABC News.
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6: Skies are going to be clear tonight, and it will take a while, but overnight lows will finally settle in the mid-70s. As we look ahead to Thursday, plan on another sunny, hot, and triple-digit day. The high is going to be 100 degrees. For Friday, sunny, just a little bit hotter, with a high of 101. Right now, it looks like the weekend will be sunny, hot, and dry. Saturday, sunshine and 99. Sunday, sunshine and a high again of 100 degrees. From the Arkansas Now Weather Center, I'm meteorologist Laura Huckabee.

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1: Skies are going to be clear tonight, and it will take a while, but overnight lows will finally settle in the mid-70s. As we look ahead to Thursday, plan on another sunny, hot, and triple-digit day. The high is going to be 100 degrees. For Friday, sunny, just a little bit hotter, with a high of 101. Right now, it looks like the weekend will be sunny, hot, and dry. Saturday, sunshine and 99. Sunday, sunshine and a high again of 100 degrees. From the Arkansas Now Weather Center, I'm meteorologist Laura Huckabee.

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1: Skies are going to be clear tonight, and it will take a while, but overnight lows will finally settle in the mid-70s. As we look ahead to Thursday, plan on another sunny, hot, and triple-digit day. The high is going to be 100 degrees. For Friday, sunny, just a little bit hotter, with a high of 101. Right now, it looks like the weekend will be sunny, hot, and dry. Saturday, sunshine and 99. Sunday, sunshine and a high again of 100 degrees. From the Arkansas Now Weather Center, I'm meteorologist Laura Huckabee.

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1: ABC News, I'm Dave Packer. A deadly shooting Wednesday afternoon at a residential building in downtown Minneapolis. Police Chief Bill Peterson.
2: Officers entered the high-rise apartment building. Inside, officers encountered victims and heard additional gunfire. Officers followed the sound of the gunfire to an upper floor of the building. On that floor, officers encountered a haze that significantly limited their visibility. Officers exchanged gunfire with the suspect.
1: The shooting leaving three people dead, including the suspected gunman. President Trump predicting again that the six-month-old war with Iran will end soon. Meanwhile, after 286 days at sea, the USS Lincoln docking in Thailand, 5,000 American sailors finally setting foot on dry land. The judge in the Lindsey Clancy trial sent the jurors home again for a fifth day of deliberations. They say they're deadlocked. Clancy admits to killing her three children. The jury is weighing whether she should be held criminally responsible. This is ABC News.
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8: Skies are going to be clear tonight, and it will take a while, but overnight lows will finally settle in the mid-70s. As we look ahead to Thursday, plan on another sunny, hot, and triple-digit day. The high is going to be 100 degrees. For Friday, sunny, just a little bit hotter, with a high of 101. Right now, it looks like the weekend will be sunny, hot, and dry. Saturday, sunshine and 99. Sunday, sunshine and a high again of 100 degrees. From the Arkansas Now Weather Center, I'm meteorologist Laura Huckabee.

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1: Skies are going to be clear tonight, and it will take a while, but overnight lows will finally settle in the mid-70s. As we look ahead to Thursday, plan on another sunny, hot, and triple-digit day. The high is going to be 100 degrees. For Friday, sunny, just a little bit hotter, with a high of 101. Right now, it looks like the weekend will be sunny, hot, and dry. Saturday, sunshine and 99. Sunday, sunshine and a high again of 100 degrees. From the Arkansas Now Weather Center, I'm meteorologist Laura Huckabee.

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1: Skies are going to be clear tonight, and it will take a while, but overnight lows will finally settle in the mid-70s. As we look ahead to Thursday, plan on another sunny, hot, and triple-digit day. The high is going to be 100 degrees. For Friday, sunny, just a little bit hotter, with a high of 101. Right now, it looks like the weekend will be sunny, hot, and dry. Saturday, sunshine and 99. Sunday, sunshine and a high again of 100 degrees. From the Arkansas Now Weather Center, I'm meteorologist Laura Huckabee.

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1: Skies are going to be clear tonight, and it will take a while, but overnight lows will finally settle in the mid-70s. As we look ahead to Thursday, plan on another sunny, hot, and triple-digit day. The high is going to be 100 degrees. For Friday, sunny, just a little bit hotter, with a high of 101. Right now, it looks like the weekend will be sunny, hot, and dry. Saturday, sunshine and 99. Sunday, sunshine and a high again of 100 degrees. From the Arkansas Now Weather Center, I'm meteorologist Laura Huckabee.

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1: Skies are going to be clear tonight, and it will take a while, but overnight lows will finally settle in the mid-70s. As we look ahead to Thursday, plan on another sunny, hot, and triple-digit day. The high is going to be 100 degrees. For Friday, sunny, just a little bit hotter, with a high of 101. Right now, it looks like the weekend will be sunny, hot, and dry. Saturday, sunshine and 99. Sunday, sunshine and a high again of 100 degrees. From the Arkansas Now Weather Center, I'm meteorologist Laura Huckabee.

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1: Skies are going to be clear tonight, and it will take a while, but overnight lows will finally settle in the mid-70s. As we look ahead to Thursday, plan on another sunny, hot, and triple-digit day. The high is going to be 100 degrees. For Friday, sunny, just a little bit hotter, with a high of 101. Right now, it looks like the weekend will be sunny, hot, and dry. Saturday, sunshine and 99. Sunday, sunshine and a high again of 100 degrees. From the Arkansas Now Weather Center, I'm meteorologist Laura Huckabee.

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1: Skies are going to be clear tonight, and it will take a while, but overnight lows will finally settle in the mid-70s. As we look ahead to Thursday, plan on another sunny, hot, and triple-digit day. The high is going to be 100 degrees. For Friday, sunny, just a little bit hotter, with a high of 101. Right now, it looks like the weekend will be sunny, hot, and dry. Saturday, sunshine and 99. Sunday, sunshine and a high again of 100 degrees. From the Arkansas Now Weather Center, I'm meteorologist Laura Huckabee.

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0: 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The Oldies Network.
2: Skies are going to be clear tonight, and it will take a while, but overnight lows will finally settle in the mid-70s. As we look ahead to Thursday, plan on another sunny, hot, and triple-digit day. The high is going to be 100 degrees. For Friday, sunny, just a little bit hotter, with a high of 101. Right now, it looks like the weekend will be sunny, hot, and dry. Saturday, sunshine and 99. Sunday, sunshine and a high again of 100 degrees. From the Arkansas Now Weather Center, I'm meteorologist Laura Huckabee. Holy.

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1: Skies are going to be clear tonight, and it will take a while, but overnight lows will finally settle in the mid-70s. As we look ahead to Thursday, plan on another sunny, hot, and triple-digit day. The high is going to be 100 degrees. For Friday, sunny, just a little bit hotter, with a high of 101. Right now, it looks like the weekend will be sunny, hot, and dry. Saturday, sunshine and 99. Sunday, sunshine and a high again of 100 degrees. From the Arkansas Now Weather Center, I'm meteorologist Laura Huckabee.

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1: Skies are going to be clear tonight, and it will take a while, but overnight lows will finally settle in the mid-70s. As we look ahead to Thursday, plan on another sunny, hot, and triple-digit day. The high is going to be 100 degrees. For Friday, sunny, just a little bit hotter, with a high of 101. Right now, it looks like the weekend will be sunny, hot, and dry. Saturday, sunshine and 99. Sunday, sunshine and a high again of 100 degrees. From the Arkansas Now Weather Center, I'm meteorologist Laura Huckabee.

0: TV was black and white, but the songs always had color. The Oldies Network.
1: Skies are going to be clear tonight, and it will take a while, but overnight lows will finally settle in the mid-70s. As we look ahead to Thursday, plan on another sunny, hot, and triple-digit day. The high is going to be 100 degrees. For Friday, sunny, just a little bit hotter, with a high of 101. Right now, it looks like the weekend will be sunny, hot, and dry. Saturday, sunshine and 99. Sunday, sunshine and a high again of 100 degrees. From the Arkansas Now Weather Center, I'm meteorologist Laura Huckabee.

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1: Skies are going to be clear tonight, and it will take a while, but overnight lows will finally settle in the mid-70s. As we look ahead to Thursday, plan on another sunny, hot, and triple-digit day. The high is going to be 100 degrees. For Friday, sunny, just a little bit hotter, with a high of 101. Right now, it looks like the weekend will be sunny, hot, and dry. Saturday, sunshine and 99. Sunday, sunshine and a high again of 100 degrees. From the Arkansas Now Weather Center, I'm meteorologist Laura Huckabee.

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1: Skies are going to be clear tonight, and it will take a while, but overnight lows will finally settle in the mid-70s. As we look ahead to Thursday, plan on another sunny, hot, and triple-digit day. The high is going to be 100 degrees. For Friday, sunny, just a little bit hotter, with a high of 101. Right now, it looks like the weekend will be sunny, hot, and dry. Saturday, sunshine and 99. Sunday, sunshine and a high again of 100 degrees. From the Arkansas Now Weather Center, I'm meteorologist Laura Huckabee.
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1: Skies are going to be clear tonight, and it will take a while, but overnight lows will finally settle in the mid-70s. As we look ahead to Thursday, plan on another sunny, hot, and triple-digit day. The high is going to be 100 degrees. For Friday, sunny, just a little bit hotter, with a high of 101. Right now, it looks like the weekend will be sunny, hot, and dry. Saturday, sunshine and 99. Sunday, sunshine and a high again of 100 degrees. From the Arkansas Now Weather Center, I'm meteorologist Laura Huckabee.

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2: My pappy said, son, you're gonna drive me to drinking if you don't stop driving that hot rod Lincoln. Story of the hot rod race with the Fords and Lincolns was setting the pace. That story is true, I'm here to say I was driving that Model A. It's got a Lincoln motor and it's really souped up. That Model A body makes it look like a pup's. Got 8 cylinders and uses them all. Got overdrive, just won't stall. With a 4-barrel carb and a dueling sauce, with 4 living gears you can really get lost. Got safety tubes, but I ain't scared. The brakes are good, tires fair. Pulled out of San Pedro late one night, the moon and the stars was shining bright. We was driving up Grapevine Hill, passing cars like they was standing still. All of a sudden, in a wink of an eye, a Cadillac sedan passed us by. I said, boys, it's a mark for me. By then, the taillight was all you could see. Now the fellas ribbed me for being behind, so I thought I'd make the Lincoln unwind. Took my foot off the gas and man alive, I shoved it on down into overdrive. Wound it up to 110, my speedometer said that I hit top end. My foot was glued like lead to the floor, that's all there is and there ain't no more. Now the boys all thought I lost my sense, and telephone poles looked like a picket fence. They said slow down, I see spots, the lines on the road just look like dots. Took a corner, sideswiped the truck, crossed my fingers just for luck. My fenders was clicking the guardrail post, the guy beside me was white as a ghost. Smoke was coming from out of the back when I started to gain on that Cadillac. Knew I could catch him, I thought I could pass, don't you know by then we'd be low on gas. We had flames coming from out of the side. Feel the tension, man, what a ride. I said, look out, boys, I got a license to fly. And that cat, he pulled over and let us by. Now all of a sudden she started knocking him down. And the dip, she started to rock. And I looked in the mirror, red light was blinking. The cops was after my hot rod Lincoln. They arrested me and they put me in jail. And they called my pappy to throw my bail. And he said, son, you're gonna drive me to drinking if you don't stop driving that hot rod Lincoln.

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1: Hi, everyone. Skies are bright as we're getting up on this Thursday morning. Our early temperatures are in the 70s and low 80s. Plan on sunshine today and a lot of heat. Our high will be 99. Our heat index is going to be 108. Tonight with clear skies, we'll slip into the mid-70s. Tomorrow, sunny, hotter, and a high of 100 degrees. Right now, it looks like Saturday stays the same. Sunday, sunshine, highs, low triple digits. From the Arkansas Now Weather Center, I'm meteorologist Laura Huckabee.
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1: Here is this hour's headlines from the Arkansas Now Newsroom. A federal judge has denied Entergy Arkansas's request to stop the Arkansas Democrat Gazette from publishing details of its agreement with Google. A federal judge said the request amounted to an unconstitutional prior restraint on the newspaper's First Amendment rights. The ruling comes after Entergy sued the Democrat Gazette, one of its reporters, and the Arkansas Times, after the newspaper obtained confidential documents related to Google's planned West Memphis data center. Department of War officials announced a nearly $19 million investment in production and facility upgrades at Pine Bluff Arsenal near Whitehall. The five-year project will replace aging equipment, refurbish an existing facility, and improve production. The Army has also committed $13.7 million in fiscal year 2024 funding to support the facility refurbishment. From the Arkansas Now Newsroom, I'm Kelly Conley.
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4: Hi everyone, skies are bright as we're getting up on this Thursday morning. Our early temperatures are in the 70s and low 80s. Plan on sunshine today and a lot of heat. Our high will be 99. Our heat index is going to be 108. Tonight with clear skies, we'll slip into the mid 70s. Tomorrow, sunny, hotter, and a high of 100 degrees. Right now, it looks like Saturday stays the same. Sunday, sunshine, highs, low triple digits. From the Arkansas Now Weather Center, I'm meteorologist Laura Huckabee.

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1: Good morning, I'm Scotty Woodson from the EAB Ag Network with your EAB Morning Farm Report. 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Restore when possible. Replace when necessary. Amid industry criticism for allowing more imported beef into the U.S., President Trump and USDA are making a pre-election push to rebuild the cattle herd and boost processing competition. President Trump said recently he's working to allow farmers and ranchers to process their own meat versus USDA-inspected facilities. Iowa Senator Chuck Grassley says more competition with the big four packers is only common sense. As for meat safety,
2: if they have some sort of federal supervision and been okayed with whatever the state supervision is, then they can sell interstate. If they don't have that verification from the federal government, then they can't ship interstate.
1: Meantime, Secretary Brooke Rollins announced USDA's Ranchers First initiative at the Nebraska State Fair after the industry criticized the Trump beef import initiative.
3: Allowing producers to ensure the economic value of retaining a heifer for breeding, but also, number two, unleashing the Emergency Conservation Program, or ECP, on our Grassland Conservation Reserve Program, and then also to prioritize an additional 1 million grasslands in the CRP program to provide more space to grow our great American beef herd.
1: A new guaranteed loan program would complement the president's local processing push. USDA also plans more local meat buys for schools, troops, and veterans, building on its Harvest to Hallways initiative to put more U.S.-raised beef into school meals. And USDA is promoting stricter product of USA labeling, where beef with the label must come from cattle born, raised, slaughtered, and processed in the U.S. Now let's take a look at the markets and how they closed yesterday. September corn at 518 and three quarters, down 2 3/4. With December corn at 543 and a half, down 2 1/2. September soybeans at 1301 and three quarters, down 5. With November soybeans at 1310 and a quarter, down 7 1/2. September wheat at 754 and three quarters, down 9 1/4. With December wheat at 774, down 8 1/2. October cotton at 86.38, down 363. December cotton at 88.93, down 262. September rice 1523 and a half, down 9 1/2. With November rice 1572 and a half, down 10. Moving on to livestock now, October live cattle 210.17 and a half, down 190. December live cattle 212.02 and a half, down 135. September feeder cattle 318.97 and a half, down 137 and a half. October feeder cattle 314.37 and a half, down 102 and a half. October lane hogs at 83.77 and a half, up 12 and a half. With December hogs at 74.32 and a half, up 32 and a half. And now our regional weather forecast, not much has changed. Hot and dry for the foreseeable future. Heat advisories over much of the region, with highs once again expected to be near or above 100. Heat index values well into the triple digits. Overnight lows will stay in the upper 70s. That's your EAB Morning Farm Report, and I'm Scotty Woodson. Have a great day.
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2: ABC News, I'm Sherry Preston. Activist, journalist, and feminist organizer Gloria Steinem has died. During her career, she founded two magazines, New York and Ms. She wrote multiple books and co-founded organizations, including the National Women's Political Caucus and the Free to Be Foundation. For her work, she was awarded the Presidential Medal of Freedom by President Obama in 2013. Gloria Steinem was 92. In Minneapolis, another mass shooting, two people killed and several more hurt. Police Chief Bill Peterson.
3: Officers entered the high-rise apartment building. Inside, officers encountered victims and heard additional gunfire. Officers followed the sound of the gunfire to an upper floor of the building. On that floor, officers encountered a haze that significantly limited their visibility. Officers exchanged gunfire with the suspect.
2: The suspect dying by suicide. Iran launching more strikes on American allies in the Middle East after the latest U.S. attacks. This is ABC News.
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7: Hi everyone, skies are bright as we're getting up on this Thursday morning. Our early temperatures are in the 70s and low 80s. Plan on sunshine today and a lot of heat. Our high will be 99. Our heat index is going to be 108. Tonight with clear skies, we'll slip into the mid 70s. Tomorrow, sunny, hotter, and a high of 100 degrees. Right now, it looks like Saturday stays the same. Sunday, sunshine, highs, low triple digits. From the Arkansas Now Weather Center, I'm meteorologist Laura Huckabee.

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7: Hi, everyone. Skies are bright as we're getting up on this Thursday morning. Our early temperatures are in the 70s and low 80s. Plan on sunshine today and a lot of heat. Our high will be 99. Our heat index is going to be 108. Tonight with clear skies, we'll slip into the mid-70s. Tomorrow, sunny, hotter, and a high of 100 degrees. Right now, it looks like Saturday stays the same. Sunday, sunshine, highs, low triple digits. From the Arkansas Now Weather Center, I'm meteorologist Laura Huckabee.

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1: Hello, everyone. It is time now for an EAB News update. U.S. District Court Judge Lee Radofsky has denied Energy's request for a temporary restraining order to prevent the disclosure of trade secrets and sensitive information. Energy had asked the judge to stop Arkansas news organizations and others from disclosing information the utility says contains secrets tied to a planned Google data center in West Memphis. The trade secrets were obtained by a reporter for the Arkansas Democrat Gazette. Energy claims the disclosure of the information would hurt in negotiations for power for the data center with Google. A solar field is being planned for the Pine Bluff area to supply much of the power to the center. Power will also be supplied by a number of other locations, including a solar field located just south of Cherry Valley in Cross County. The Four City Medical Center is in the process of transitioning to a nonprofit hospital. As a result, some $1 million in bonds are being sought by Healthside Partners, which is the business name for Quorum Health Corporation, the owners of the hospital. Nonprofit hospitals are charitable and mission-driven healthcare organizations that operate without private shareholders, meaning they cannot distribute profits to owners or investors. Any surplus would be reinvested into the hospital's operations, patients' care, or community programs. Quorum Health currently operates 11 general acute hospitals in 9 states. It's based in Brentwood, Tennessee, in the Nashville area. An artificial intelligence dispatcher has begun service within the Jonesboro Police Department. The AI dispatcher is known as AI Lizzie. It's designed to handle non-emergency calls, which frees up human dispatchers to answer emergencies. The digital assistant is named in honor of Lizzie Wilson, former Jonesboro 911 dispatcher who died in 2023. The plans are for the Jonesboro PD to use the AI dispatcher during overnight shifts, with upgrades once a trial period ends. Arkansas State will have several giveaways at home football games this year. The Red Wolves will host West Georgia a week from Saturday for their home opener. That's Paint the Vault Red Night. It will feature a free Lauren Elena concert. Family night with the giveaway, a Red Wolves script cap, will be held when Arkansas State hosts Kennesaw State on September 26th. Arkansas State hosts South Alabama Thursday, October 8th. That's primetime blackout night with the giveaway, a primetime blackout t-shirt. The October 24th game against Georgia State will be homecoming with the Thundersticks to give away on November 7th. Arkansas State hosts Louisiana Monroe for USA 250 Day, and decals will be the prize. Then on November 28th, ASU's last home game, it's Fan Appreciation Day with an A-State camo hunting cap to give away. Arkansas State opens their season this Saturday on the road at Memphis. Kickoff set for 6 p.m.

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2: Hi, everyone. Skies are bright as we're getting up on this Thursday morning. Our early temperatures are in the 70s and low 80s. Plan on sunshine today and a lot of heat. Our high will be 99. Our heat index is going to be 108. Tonight with clear skies, we'll slip into the mid-70s. Tomorrow, sunny, hotter, and a high of 100 degrees. Right now, it looks like Saturday stays the same. Sunday, sunshine, highs, low triple digits. From the Arkansas Now Weather Center, I'm meteorologist Laura Huckabee.
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1: Good morning, I'm Scotty Woodson from the EAB Ag Network with your EAB Early Morning Market Update. Let's recap the markets and how they closed yesterday. September corn at 518 and 3/4 down 2 and 3/4. We need December corn at 543 and a half down 2 and a half. September soybeans at 1301 and 3/4 down 5. And November soybeans at 1310 and a quarter down 7 and a half. September wheat at 754 and 3/4 down 9 and a quarter. We need December wheat at 774 down 8 and a half. October cotton at 86.38 down 363. December cotton at 88.93 down 262. September rice. 1523 and a half down 9 and a half, with November rice 1572 and a half down 10. Moving on to livestock now. October live cattle 210.17 and a half down 190. December live cattle 212.02 and a half down 135. September feeder cattle 318.97 and a half down 137 and a half. October feeder cattle 314.37 and a half down 102 and a half. October lane hogs 83.77 and a half up 12 and a half, with December hogs at 74.32 and a half up 32 and a half. That's your EAB Early Morning Market Update. I'm Scotty Woodson. Have a great day.
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1: ABC News, I'm Sherry Preston. The world losing a feminist warrior. We're learning this morning that Gloria Steinem has died. In 2023, she was still trying to get the Equal Rights Amendment passed.
2: I have to stay alive long enough to celebrate, so we have to hurry up. Right?
1: And while that has not happened yet, her lifetime of advocacy lives on. In 2013, President Obama honored her with the Presidential Medal of Freedom, saying,
3: because of her work across America and around the world, more women are afforded the respect and opportunities that they deserve.
1: The founder of Ms. and New York magazines, as well as the National Women's Political Caucus, was 92 years old. Three people have died, including the gunman, after a mass shooting at a Minneapolis high-rise. Several police officers are among those wounded. Another day of deliberations is on tap for the jury in the Lindsey Clancy trial. She is facing murder charges in the deaths of her children. The jurors have told the judge twice now they cannot reach a unanimous verdict. This is ABC News.
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13: Hi, everyone. Skies are bright as we're getting up on this Thursday morning. Our early temperatures are in the 70s and low 80s. Plan on sunshine today and a lot of heat. Our high will be 99. Our heat index is going to be 108. Tonight with clear skies, we'll slip into the mid-70s. Tomorrow, sunny, hotter, and a high of 100 degrees. Right now, it looks like Saturday stays the same. Sunday, sunshine, highs, low triple digits. From the Arkansas Now Weather Center, I'm meteorologist Laura Huckabee.
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7: Hi, everyone. Skies are bright as we're getting up on this Thursday morning. Our early temperatures are in the 70s and low 80s. Plan on sunshine today and a lot of heat. Our high will be 99. Our heat index is going to be 108. Tonight with clear skies, we'll slip into the mid-70s. Tomorrow, sunny, hotter, and a high of 100 degrees. Right now, it looks like Saturday stays the same. Sunday, sunshine, highs, low triple digits. From the Arkansas Now Weather Center, I'm meteorologist Laura Huckabee.

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2: Hello, everyone. It's time now for an EAB News update. Even though the leaders of a black Arkansas State Police nonprofit found no signs that two white troopers who punched black people in separate arrest in Mississippi County last month acted with racial motive, there are calls for a change within the Arkansas State Police. The Board of Directors of the Arkansas Chapter of the National Black State Troopers Coalition reviewed available footage of the arrest made on August 1st and August 19th. They determined Troopers Moses Arvelino and Teddy Henderson used appropriate force and found no evidence of racial motivation. Among those calling for a change at the Arkansas State Police is Chris Jones, who is challenging U.S. Representative French Hill in November. Arkansas Governor Sarah Sanders released a statement yesterday supporting the troopers. An investigation is underway in Woodruff County concerning a pair of shootings in cotton plant. The investigation is being led by the Arkansas State Police. Deputies with the Woodruff County Sheriff's Department were summoned to a home in Cotton Plant late Monday night. Upon arrival, one individual, identified as 19-year-old Elena Martin of Cotton Plant, was at the front door suffering from gunshot wounds to her thigh. Then deputies responded to a second call on the same street in Cotton Plant. Moments later, they found 20-year-old Zafia Wheeler of Horn Lake, Mississippi, suffering from gunshot wounds. Both were taken to various hospitals. Officers believe the two may have been wounded from the same shooting, and one of the individuals left the scene. It has not been determined where the shooting occurred or who did the actual shooting. Both are expected to recover from their wounds. A public meeting is set for next Wednesday, September the 9th, to discuss future land use at the Arkansas Aeroplex in Blytheville. Garver Engineering will host the public meeting. A base-wide land use plan is being developed to guide future growth, development, infrastructure, land use, aviation, recreation, and economic opportunities. The public meeting will begin at 11 next Wednesday at the Ramey Center at the Arkansas Aeroplex, which is a part of the former Acre Air Force Base. Arkansas opens the season Saturday at home against North Alabama, and a record could be set. The National Weather Service is calling for a temperature that could be at or above 100 degrees at the 3:15 kickoff time. Arkansas's hottest season opening game was in 1991, 100 degrees for Houston Nutt's debut as the Arkansas coach. The Hogs won that game over Louisiana Lafayette 38-17. That game kicked off at 6:15. It's the only Arkansas game since 1990 to have a triple-digit temperature at kickoff. North Alabama opened the season last week with a 22-10 win over Samford.

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1: Hey guys, it's Jason.
2: And Kylie.
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2: We've also got quite a few deals going on, so you'd get the two-in-one package, a fishing trip with a pro angler, and also a great deal on a new vehicle.
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4: Hi everyone, skies are bright as we're getting up on this Thursday morning. Our early temperatures are in the 70s and low 80s. Plan on sunshine today and a lot of heat. Our high will be 99. Our heat index is going to be 108. Tonight with clear skies, we'll slip into the mid 70s. Tomorrow, sunny, hotter, and a high of 100 degrees. Right now, it looks like Saturday stays the same. Sunday, sunshine, highs, low triple digits. From the Arkansas Now Weather Center, I'm meteorologist Laura Huckabee.

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4: Hi, everyone. Skies are bright as we're getting up on this Thursday morning. Our early temperatures are in the 70s and low 80s. Plan on sunshine today and a lot of heat. Our high will be 99. Our heat index is going to be 108. Tonight with clear skies, we'll slip into the mid-70s. Tomorrow, sunny, hotter, and a high of 100 degrees. Right now, it looks like Saturday stays the same. Sunday, sunshine, highs, low triple digits. From the Arkansas Now Weather Center, I'm meteorologist Laura Huckabee.

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1: Hello, everyone. It's time now for an EAB News update. The Arkansas Department of Agriculture is accepting applications for wildland fire suppression kits. The U.S. Forest Service will distribute 70 kits to rural volunteer fire departments across Arkansas this year. Each kit includes essential wildland response gear, such as lightweight pumps and leaf blowers. Deadline to apply is October 2nd. The applications must be submitted to Catherine.Mahon at Arkansas.gov. Selected departments will be notified in November. Nominations are now open for the latest class of the Arkansas Food Hall of Fame. The Arkansas Food Hall of Fame will celebrate its 10th year of recognizing food establishments that represent the state's culinary heritage. Categories include Restaurant of the Year, Food Themed Event, Gone But Not Forgotten, and People's Choice. Nominations will close on September 30th and can be submitted to the Arkansas Food Hall of Fame's website. The winner will be announced in early 2027. The Arkansas Small Business and Technology Center at Arkansas State will hold a business planning workshop in Truman next Tuesday, September 8th. It'll be held from 10 a.m. to 11:30 a.m. The free workshop is designed to provide new business owners and those thinking about opening a small business with tips and tools for developing a business plan and preparing them to start and grow their business. It will be led by Robert Braun, business associate with the center. Pre-registration is required. To pre-register, call 870-972-3517 or go to the center's website. The Arkansas Game and Fish Commission will hold their September meeting next week in Wynn. The commission will hold committee meetings next Wednesday with a regular monthly meeting set for next Thursday. Both will be held at the Bill Thomas Tech Center. The commission wanted to hold their September meeting close to the St. Francis Sunken Lands National Wildlife Management Area in light of recent votes to permit draw duck hunts for a 4.5-mile area of the WMA. The commission is expected to discuss the exact locations for that next week and the numbers of the permit draw. The St. Francis Sunken Lands Wildlife Management Area is located in southwest Craighead County and northwest Poinsett County near Lepanto.

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0: 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The Oldies Network.
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5: Hi, everyone. Skies are bright as we're getting up on this Thursday morning. Our early temperatures are in the 70s and low 80s. Plan on sunshine today and a lot of heat. Our high will be 99. Our heat index is going to be 108. Tonight with clear skies, we'll slip into the mid-70s. Tomorrow, sunny, hotter, and a high of 100 degrees. Right now, it looks like Saturday stays the same. Sunday, sunshine, highs, low triple digits. From the Arkansas Now Weather Center, I'm meteorologist Laura Huckabee.
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9: Hey everyone, skies are going to stay sunny. Temperatures are getting hotter. Our high this afternoon, 99. Our heat index is going to be close to 110. This evening, it's going to take a while, but with clear skies, we'll settle in the mid-70s. Tomorrow for Friday, sunny, hot, and a high of 100. Expect triple-digit heat throughout the holiday weekend. Saturday, 100 degrees, and on Sunday, 101. From the Arkansas Now Weather Center, I'm meteorologist Laura Huckabee.

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5: Hey everyone, skies are going to stay sunny. Temperatures are getting hotter. Our high this afternoon, 99. Our heat index is going to be close to 110. This evening, it's going to take a while, but with clear skies, we'll settle in the mid-70s. Tomorrow for Friday, sunny, hot, and a high of 100. Expect triple-digit heat throughout the holiday weekend. Saturday, 100 degrees, and on Sunday, 101. From the Arkansas Now Weather Center, I'm meteorologist Laura Huckabee.

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1: Here is this hour's headlines. From the Arkansas Now newsroom, a federal judge has denied Entergy Arkansas's request to stop the Arkansas Democrat Gazette from publishing details of its agreement with Google. A federal judge said the request amounted to an unconstitutional prior restraint on the newspaper's First Amendment rights. The ruling comes after Entergy sued the Democrat Gazette, one of its reporters, and the Arkansas Times, after the newspaper obtained confidential documents related to Google's planned West Memphis data center. Department of War officials announced a nearly $19 million investment in production and facility upgrades at Pine Bluff Arsenal near Whitehall. The five-year project will replace aging equipment, refurbish an existing facility, and improve production. The Army has also committed $13.7 million in fiscal year 2024 funding to support the facility refurbishment. From the Arkansas Now newsroom, I'm Kelly Conley.
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5: Hey everyone, skies are going to stay sunny. Temperatures are getting hotter. Our high this afternoon, 99. Our heat index is going to be close to 110. This evening, it's going to take a while, but with clear skies, we'll settle in the mid-70s. Tomorrow for Friday, sunny, hot, and a high of 100. Expect triple-digit heat throughout the holiday weekend. Saturday, 100 degrees, and on Sunday, 101. From the Arkansas Now Weather Center, I'm meteorologist Laura Huckabee.

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2: Most crop prices down, cattle prices up. Good morning, I'm Scotty Woodson on the EAB Ag Network with your EAB Opening Market Report. September corn at 503 and three quarters down 15. With December corn at 527 down 16 and a half. September soybeans 1284 down 17 and three quarters. With November soybeans 1292 and a half down 17 and three quarters. December wheat at 732 down 42 even. With March wheat at 749 and a quarter down 41 and a half. October cotton at 83.15 down 3.23, with December cotton at 86.38 down 2.55. November rice at 15.70 and a half down 2, with January rice at 16.17 up 6. Moving on to livestock now, October live cattle 214.30 up 4.12 and a half. December live cattle 216.37 and a half up 4.35. September feeder cattle at 325.70 up 6.72 and a half. October feeder cattle at 321.17 and a half up 6.80. October lane hogs at 84.25 up 47 and a half, with December hogs at 74.85. Up 52 and a half. 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
1: ABC News, I'm Sherry Preston. The jury in the Lindsay Clancy murder trial is back at it, trying to reach a verdict in Plymouth, Massachusetts. ABC's Aaron Katursky says the case of the mom who strangled her kids has sparked debate nationwide. However,
2: the only debate that counts involves the nine women and three men who have spent about 30 hours now deciding whether Clancy methodically and intentionally killed her three children or whether she cannot be culpable because of postpartum psychosis.
1: Women's rights leader Gloria Steinem has died. She passed away peacefully at her New York brownstone, which will now serve as a gathering place for community organizing and activism. Gloria Steinem was 92. Commerce Secretary Howard Lutnick is now saying in a social media post he misspoke yesterday in his comments during an interview, saying no American service members have died during the war with Iran. Actually, 18 service members have lost their lives. New Jersey is filing a petition with the U.S. Supreme Court asking it to shut down prediction market betting in the state. This is ABC News.
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9: Hey everyone, skies are going to stay sunny. Temperatures are getting hotter. Our high this afternoon, 99. Our heat index is going to be close to 110. This evening, it's going to take a while, but with clear skies, we'll settle in the mid-70s. Tomorrow for Friday, sunny, hot, and a high of 100. Expect triple-digit heat throughout the holiday weekend. Saturday, 100 degrees, and on Sunday, 101. From the Arkansas Now Weather Center, I'm meteorologist Laura Huckabee.

0: know, every now and then, I think you might like to hear something from us. Nice and easy. But there's just one thing, you see. We never, ever do nothing nice and easy. We always do it nice and rough. And we're going to take the beginning of this song and do it easy. But then we're going to do the finish rough. It's the way we do Proud Mary. Rolling on the river. Listen to the story now.
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3: Everyone, skies are going to stay sunny. Temperatures are getting hotter. Our high this afternoon, 99. Our heat index is going to be close to 110. This evening, it's going to take a while, but with clear skies, we'll settle in the mid-70s. Tomorrow for Friday, sunny, hot, and a high of 100. Expect triple-digit heat throughout the holiday weekend. Saturday, 100 degrees, and on Sunday, 101. From the Arkansas Now Weather Center, I'm meteorologist Laura Huckabee.

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1: Here's the latest from the Arkansas Now newsroom. Department of War officials announced a nearly $19 million investment in production and facility upgrades at Pine Bluff Arsenal near Whitehall. The five-year project will replace aging equipment, refurbish an existing facility, and improve production. The Army has also committed $13.7 million in fiscal year 2024 funding to support the facility refurbishment. A federal judge has denied Energy Arkansas's request to stop the Arkansas Democrat Gazette from publishing details of its agreement with Google. A federal judge said the request amounted to an unconstitutional prior restraint on the newspaper's First Amendment rights. The ruling comes after Energy sued the Democrat Gazette, one of its reporters, and the Arkansas Times after the newspaper obtained confidential documents related to Google's planned West Memphis data center. From the Arkansas Now newsroom, I'm Kate Carlton.
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7: Hey everyone, skies are going to stay sunny. Temperatures are getting hotter. Our high this afternoon, 99. Our heat index is going to be close to 110. This evening, it's going to take a while, but with clear skies, we'll settle in the mid-70s. Tomorrow for Friday, sunny, hot, and a high of 100. Expect triple-digit heat throughout the holiday weekend. Saturday, 100 degrees, and on Sunday, 101. From the Arkansas Now Weather Center, I'm meteorologist Laura Huckabee.

she comes around here just about midnight. 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
1: Rice prices up slightly, other crops tumble. Good morning, I'm Scotty Woodson on the EAB Ag Network with your EAB Midday Market Report. September corn at 506 and a half, down 12 and a quarter. With December corn at 532, down 11 and a half. September soybeans, 1284, down 17 and three quarters. With November soybeans, 1306 and a quarter, down four. December wheat at 738 and three quarters, down 35 and a quarter. With March wheat at 756 and a quarter, down 34 and a half. December cotton at 86.91, down 202, with March cotton at 89.19, down 211. September rice, 15.26, up 2.5 cents, with November rice at 15.75, also up 2.5. Moving on to livestock now, October live cattle at 215.02.5, up 485. December live cattle at 217.15, up 512.5. September feeder cattle at 326.12.5, up 715. October feeder cattle at 322.07.5, up 770. October lane hogs at 84.10, up 32.5. December hogs at 74.75, up 42.5. That's your EAB Midday Market Report, and I'm Scotty Woodson. 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
1: ABC News, I'm Sherry Preston. Day 6 of deliberations in the Lindsey Clancy trial. ABC's Aaron Katursky has been there covering it. The woman who admits she killed her children but says she was suffering from postpartum psychosis at the time.
2: I'll be curious to see, absent any word of a verdict or whether an indication that they're still hung, whether the jury asks for any evidence or any readbacks of testimony, or if they need the judge to clarify the law, because they haven't done that at all this week.
1: Gloria Steinem, longtime feminist icon, activist, and political protester, has died at the age of 92. Her foundation says the New York brownstone where she lived and died will become a hub for community organizing and women's rights events. Iran targeting more Gulf allies in overnight attacks, firing drones at Kuwait and Bahrain after Wednesday's U.S. bombardment of Iran. In Minneapolis, still no motive for another mass shooting. Two people were killed. The gunman took his own life. This is ABC News.
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12: Everyone, skies are going to stay sunny. Temperatures are getting hotter. Our high this afternoon, 99. Our heat index is going to be close to 110. This evening, it's going to take a while, but with clear skies, we'll settle in the mid-70s. Tomorrow for Friday, sunny, hot, and a high of 100. Expect triple-digit heat throughout the holiday weekend. Saturday, 100 degrees, and on Sunday, 101. From the Arkansas Now Weather Center, I'm meteorologist Laura Huckabee.
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1: Hey guys, it's Jason.
2: And Kylie.
1: With Red River Toyota, and we have some exciting news about an upcoming giveaway. What do we have, Kylie?
2: We're giving away a guided fishing trip with pro angler Mark Rose with the purchase of a new Toyota Tundra, Tacoma, or 4Runner in August and September.
1: And Mark's an awesome local. 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We're also giving them the signature rods and reels, tackle, bags, and obviously the experience with a professional fisherman that knows what he's doing. So maybe you can pick up a few things from him and put yourself on some big bass.
2: We've also got quite a few deals going on, so you'd get the 2-in-1 pack.

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1: Hey everyone, skies are going to stay sunny. Temperatures are getting hotter. Our high this afternoon, 99. Our heat index is going to be close to 110. This evening, it's going to take a while, but with clear skies, we'll settle in the mid-70s. Tomorrow for Friday, sunny, hot, and a high of 100. Expect triple-digit heat throughout the holiday weekend. Saturday, 100 degrees, and on Sunday, 101. From the Arkansas Now Weather Center, I'm meteorologist Laura Huckabee.

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1: Here's the latest from the Arkansas Now newsroom. Department of War officials announced a nearly $19 million investment in production and facility upgrades at a Pine Bluff arsenal near Whitehall. The five-year project will replace aging equipment, refurbish an existing facility, and improve production. The Army has also committed $13.7 million in fiscal year 2024 funding to support facility refurbishment. Arkansas's total tax revenue for the first 2 months of the fiscal year is up 3.9% from the same period last year, and about 2.4% above the state's budget forecast. Revenues are above the forecast in all major categories. Eaton, a power manufacturing company, is planning to bring a new manufacturing facility to North Little Rock, creating 1,200 job opportunities. The company says it expects to double its U.S. manufacturing capacity with the new $242 million facility. From the Arkansas Now newsroom, I'm Kate Carlton.
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5: Hey everyone, skies are going to stay sunny. Temperatures are getting hotter. Our high this afternoon, 99. Our heat index is going to be close to 110. This evening, it's going to take a while, but with clear skies, we'll settle in the mid-70s. Tomorrow for Friday, sunny, hot, and a high of 100. Expect triple-digit heat throughout the holiday weekend. Saturday, 100 degrees, and on Sunday, 101. From the Arkansas Now Weather Center, I'm meteorologist Laura Huckabee.

that I do, honey, just kind of stand in one spot. Wiggle around just a little bit. And that's when you got it. Yeah. Now let's go one time.

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1: ABC News, I'm Chuck Sievertson. With a deadlocked jury meeting again to deliberate another day in the Lindsey Clancy murder trial, ABC News Chief Investigative Correspondent Aaron Katursky at the courthouse in Plymouth, Massachusetts.
2: I'll be curious to see, absent any word of a verdict, whether the jury asks for any evidence or any readbacks of testimony, or if they need the judge to clarify the law, because they haven't done that at all this week.
1: Sailors and Marines in the USS Lincoln stepping on dry land for the first time in more than 9 months in Thailand. Lincoln's commanding officer, Captain Dan Keeler, was asked.
3: What have you made of some of the comments from, like, the president saying that the deployment wasn't nearly long enough?
4: So the president speaks for himself. That's what I think about that.
1: One of the Penn State University students accused of running a multi-million dollar drug ring is out on bail. Journalist and activist and feminist icon Gloria Steinem has died at 92. This is ABC News.
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8: Hey everyone, skies are going to stay sunny. Temperatures are getting hotter. Our high this afternoon, 99. Our heat index is going to be close to 110. This evening, it's going to take a while, but with clear skies, we'll settle in the mid-70s. Tomorrow for Friday, sunny, hot, and a high of 100. Expect triple-digit heat throughout the holiday weekend. Saturday, 100 degrees, and on Sunday, 101. From the Arkansas Now Weather Center, I'm meteorologist Laura Huckabee.

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1: 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September corn at 515, down 3 3/4. With December corn at 540.5, down 3. November soybeans 1316.25, up 6. With January soybeans 1331.25, up 6.25. September wheat at 728.5, down 26.25. With December wheat at 751, down 23. December cotton at 8730, down 163. With March cotton at 8956, down 174. September rice 1526 up 2.5, with November rice 1572.5 unchanged. Moving on to livestock now, October live cattle 214.57.5 up 440. December live cattle 216.70 up 467.5. September feeder cattle 325.40 up 642.5. October feeder cattle 321.22.5 up 685. October lane hogs at 83.27.5 down 50, with December hogs at 73.82.5 also down 50. That's your EAB Noon Market Report, and I'm Scotty Woodson. Have a great day.
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5: Hey everyone, skies are going to stay sunny. Temperatures are getting hotter. Our high this afternoon, 99. Our heat index is going to be close to 110. This evening, it's going to take a while, but with clear skies, we'll settle in the mid-70s. Tomorrow for Friday, sunny, hot, and a high of 100. Expect triple-digit heat throughout the holiday weekend. Saturday, 100 degrees, and on Sunday, 101. From the Arkansas Now Weather Center, I'm meteorologist Laura Huckabee.

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1: Hello, everyone. It is time now for an EAB News update. U.S. District Court Judge Lee Radofsky has denied Energy's request for a temporary restraining order to prevent the disclosure of trade secrets and sensitive information. Energy had asked the judge to stop Arkansas news organizations and others from disclosing information the utility says contains secrets tied to a planned Google data center in West Memphis. The trade secrets were obtained by a reporter for the Arkansas Democrat Gazette. Energy claims the disclosure of the information would hurt in negotiations for power for the data center with Google. A solar field is being planned for the Pine Bluff area to supply much of the power to the center. Power will also be supplied by a number of other locations, including a solar field located just south of Cherry Valley in Cross County. The Four City Medical Center is in the process of transitioning to a nonprofit hospital. As a result, some $1 million in bonds are being sought by Healthside Partners, which is the business name for Quorum Health Corporation, the owners of the hospital. Nonprofit hospitals are charitable and mission-driven healthcare organizations that operate without private shareholders, meaning they cannot distribute profits to owners or investors. Any surplus would be reinvested into the hospital's operations, patients' care, or community programs. Quorum Health currently operates 11 general acute hospitals in 9 states. It's based in Brentwood, Tennessee, in the Nashville area. An artificial intelligence dispatcher has begun service within the Jonesboro Police Department. The AI dispatcher is known as AI Lizzie. It's designed to handle non-emergency calls, which frees up human dispatchers to answer emergencies. The digital assistant is named in honor of Lizzie Wilson, former Jonesboro 911 dispatcher who died in 2023. The plans are for the Jonesboro PD to use the AI dispatcher during overnight shifts with upgrades once a trial period ends. Arkansas State will have several giveaways at home football games this year. The Red Wolves will host West Georgia a week from Saturday for their home opener. That's Paint the Vault Red Night. It will feature a free Lauren Elena concert. Family night with the giveaway, a Red Wolves script cap, will be held when Arkansas State hosts Kennesaw State on September 26th. Arkansas State hosts South Alabama Thursday, October 8th. That's primetime blackout night with the giveaway, a primetime blackout t-shirt. The October 24th game against Georgia State will be homecoming with the Thunder Sticks to give away on November 7th. Arkansas State hosts Louisiana Monroe for USA 250 Day, and decals will be the prize. Then on November 28th, ASU's last home game, Fan Appreciation Day with an A-State camo hunting cap to give away. Arkansas State opens their season this Saturday on the road at Memphis. Kickoff set for 6 p.m.

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7: Hey everyone, skies are going to stay sunny. Temperatures are getting hotter. Our high this afternoon, 99. Our heat index is going to be close to 110. This evening, it's going to take a while, but with clear skies, we'll settle in the mid-70s. Tomorrow for Friday, sunny, hot, and a high of 100. Expect triple-digit heat throughout the holiday weekend. Saturday, 100 degrees, and on Sunday, 101. From the Arkansas Now Weather Center, I'm meteorologist Laura Huckabee.

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1: ABC News, I'm Chuck Severson. A deadlocked jury is deliberating in the Lindsey Clancy murder trial. She's accused of intentionally killing her three children. The defense blames postpartum psychosis. ABC News legal contributor Bernarda Villanova.
2: Right now, we don't know whether they're deadlocked on whether she lacked criminal responsibility, or are they deadlocked as to the charges? Remember, there's three different charges.
1: Troops deployed to the Mideast having deployments extended, this including the 82nd Airborne based out of Fort Bragg, North Carolina. Bipartisan criticism of the defense secretary. ABC News Chief White House Correspondent Mary Bruce.
3: Some Republican senators are voicing serious concerns about his leadership. Tom Tillis, who cast the tie-breaking vote to confirm Hegseth, now says Trump should fire him for his, quote, inept management.
1: One of the Penn State University students accused of running a multi-million dollar drug ring is out on bail. Nepal flood deaths are now over 1,200. This is ABC News.
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7: Hi, everyone. Plenty of sunshine around. The heat continues to build. I tell you what, this afternoon our high is going to be 99. With that heat index, it'll be close to 110. This evening, clear skies, lows in the mid-70s. We'll start the holiday weekend with sunshine. It's going to be hot through the weekend. In fact, expect triple-digit heat. The high on Friday will be 100. On Saturday, high 100 degrees, and by Sunday, sunshine and 101. From the Arkansas Now Weather Center, I'm meteorologist Laura

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5: Hi, everyone. Plenty of sunshine around. The heat continues to build. I tell you what, this afternoon our high is going to be 99. With that heat index, it'll be close to 110. This evening, clear skies, lows in the mid-70s. We'll start the holiday weekend with sunshine. It's going to be hot through the weekend. In fact, expect triple-digit heat. The high on Friday will be 100. On Saturday, high 100 degrees, and by Sunday, sunshine and 101. From the Arkansas Now Weather Center, I'm meteorologist Laura Huckabee.

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1: Here are your latest headlines from the Arkansas Now Newsroom. Department of War officials announced a nearly $19 million investment in production and facility upgrades at Pine Bluff Arsenal near Whitehall. The five-year project will replace aging equipment, refurbish an existing facility, and improve production. The Army has also committed $13.7 million in fiscal year 2024 funding to support the facility refurbishment. A federal judge has denied Entergy Arkansas's request to stop the Arkansas Democrat Gazette from publishing details of its agreement with Google. A federal judge said the request amounted to an unconstitutional prior restraint on the newspaper's First Amendment rights. The ruling comes after Entergy sued the Democrat Gazette, one of its reporters, and the Arkansas Times after the newspaper obtained confidential documents related to Google's planned West Memphis data center. From the Arkansas Now Newsroom, I'm Kara Ritchie.
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6: Hi, everyone. Plenty of sunshine around. The heat continues to build. I tell you what, this afternoon our high is going to be 99. With that heat index, it'll be close to 110. This evening, clear skies, lows in the mid-70s. We'll start the holiday weekend with sunshine. It's going to be hot through the weekend. In fact, expect triple-digit heat. The high on Friday will be 100. On Saturday, high 100 degrees. And by Sunday, sunshine and 101. From the Arkansas Now Weather Center, I'm meteorologist Laura Huckabee.

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1: ABC News, I'm Chuck Sievertson. Answering questions about the Iran war and high gasoline prices less than an hour ago, Vice President Vance at the White House.
2: The reason gas prices are so high right now is because the Iranians are shooting at commercial shipping.
1: And Vance saying he makes no promises as to when the average price will again be $3.
2: Gas, frankly, could have been much, much higher were it not for our efforts.
1: The VP saying the goal of preventing Iran from having a nuke weapon is justified. The Pentagon is extending deployments of U.S. service members in the Mideast. A possible contempt action by the House Oversight Committee coming in the Jeffrey Epstein investigation. The private equity billionaire Leon Black failed to show up to testify. He was friends with Epstein, denies all wrongdoing, and today filed suit against the committee and its chair, James Comer. British police seeking to recover 70,000 pints worth of stolen Guinness. This is ABC News.
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5: Hi, everyone. Plenty of sunshine around. The heat continues to build. I tell you what, this afternoon our high is going to be 99. With that heat index, it'll be close to 110. This evening, clear skies, lows in the mid-70s. We'll start the holiday weekend with sunshine. It's going to be hot through the weekend. In fact, expect triple-digit heat. The high on Friday will be 100. On Saturday, high 100 degrees. And by Sunday, sunshine and 101. From the Arkansas Now Weather Center, I'm meteorologist Laura Huckabee.

0: Let's go back to the 60s and 70s. 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The Oldies Network.
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3: Hi, everyone. Plenty of sunshine around. The heat continues to build. I tell you what, this afternoon our high is going to be 99. With that heat index, it'll be close to 110. This evening, clear skies, lows in the mid-70s. We'll start the holiday weekend with sunshine. It's going to be hot through the weekend. In fact, expect triple-digit heat. The high on Friday will be 100. On Saturday, high 100 degrees, and by Sunday, sunshine and 101. From the Arkansas Now Weather Center, I'm meteorologist Laura Huckabee. Oldies.

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1: Here are your latest headlines from the Arkansas Now newsroom. More than 85% of Arkansas land is privately owned, and the Arkansas Game and Fish Commission is offering funding to help landowners improve their property and protect wildlife. This round of the Conservation Incentive Program focuses on feral hogs, which cause an estimated $19 million in damage across Arkansas each year. Landowners who own or lease at least 100 contiguous acres can apply for approved hog traps and receive reimbursement for 75% of the cost, up to $20,000. Applications are due by September 11th. Arkansas House Speaker Brian Evans and state transportation and law enforcement officials will announce a new road safety campaign called Just Move Over at 3 p.m. on Tuesday, September 8th at the Arkansas State Capitol. The campaign will promote Arkansas's Move Over law and remind drivers to help protect people working along the roadside. From the Arkansas Now newsroom, I'm Kara Ritchie.
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4: 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We continue to honor the memory of Cherry Falls, our former member, with a series of concerts each year. And the next performance will be held in our sanctuary on September 29th at 7 p.m. Dr. Gabriel Statham of Memphis, gifted performer and seasoned professional in the field of music, will present the concert as he accompanies on organ and piano our guest trumpeter, Scott Moore, to bring you an enchanting blend of a variety of musical genres. 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
7: Hi, everyone. Plenty of sunshine around. The heat continues to build. I tell you what, this afternoon our high is going to be 99. With that heat index, it'll be close to 110. This evening, clear skies, lows in the mid-70s. We'll start the holiday weekend with sunshine. It's going to be hot through the weekend. In fact, expect triple-digit heat. The high on Friday will be 100. On Saturday, high 100 degrees, and by Sunday, sunshine and 101. From the Arkansas Now Weather Center, I'm meteorologist Laura Huckabee.

some air to this room. 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And that cigarette you're smoking, I'm scared half to death.

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1: Soybeans up, most other crops down. Hello, I'm Scotty Woodson on the EAB Ag Network with your EAB Market Countdown. September corn at 515 and a quarter, down 3.5. With December corn at 540 and 3/4, down 2.75. September soybeans at 1306 and a quarter, up 4.5. November soybeans at 1316 and a quarter, up 6. September wheat at 736, down 18.75. December wheat at 754 and a quarter, down 19.75. October cotton at 8336, down 302. December cotton at 8645, down 248. September rice, 1523 and a half unchanged. November rice at 1570, down 2.5. Moving on to livestock now. October live cattle at 214.30, up 412 and a half. December live cattle at 216.12 and a half, up 410. September feeder cattle at 325.85, up 687 and a half. October feeder cattle at 321.10, up 672 and a half. October lane hogs at 83.45, down 32 and a half. With December hogs at 73.92 and a half, down 40. That's your EAB Market Countdown, and I'm Scotty Woodson. Have a great day.
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2: ABC News, I'm Chuck Siebertson. Making no promises as to when the average price of gasoline will again be $3 a gallon, Vice President Vance at the White House. Labor Day weekend travelers are facing the highest gasoline prices ever for this time of year. About the Iran war.
3: I wouldn't call it a war. Right now, there is no active shooting. I recognize there have been places where this has flared up. Major combat operations lasted for about 6 weeks.
2: Vance's comments come as the Pentagon is extending deployments of U.S. service members in the Mideast, say three sources familiar and an internal document reviewed by ABC News. A possible contempt action by the House Oversight Committee coming in the Jeffrey Epstein investigation. The private equity billionaire Leon Black failed to show up to testify. He was friends with Epstein and denies all wrongdoing. Black today filed suit against the committee and its chair, James Comer. This is ABC News.
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9: Hi, everyone. Plenty of sunshine around. The heat continues to build. I tell you what, this afternoon our high is going to be 99. With that heat index, it'll be close to 110. This evening, clear skies, lows in the mid-70s. We'll start the holiday weekend with sunshine. It's going to be hot through the weekend. In fact, expect triple-digit heat. The high on Friday will be 100. On Saturday, high 100 degrees. And by Sunday, sunshine and 101. From the Arkansas Now Weather Center, I'm meteorologist Laura Huckabee.

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4: Hi, everyone. Plenty of sunshine around. The heat continues to build. I tell you what, this afternoon our high is going to be 99. With that heat index, it'll be close to 110. This evening, clear skies, lows in the mid-70s. We'll start the holiday weekend with sunshine. It's going to be hot through the weekend. In fact, expect triple-digit heat. The high on Friday will be 100. On Saturday, high 100 degrees, and by Sunday, sunshine and 101. From the Arkansas Now Weather Center, I'm meteorologist Laura Huckabee.

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1: Here are your latest headlines from the Arkansas Now newsroom. Arkansas's total tax revenue for the first 2 months of the fiscal year is up 3.9% from the same period last year and 2.4% above the state's budget forecast. Revenues are above the forecast in all major categories. Eaton, a power management company, is planning to bring a new manufacturing facility to North Little Rock, creating 1,200 job opportunities. The company says it expects to double its U.S. manufacturing capacity with the new $242 million facility. Governor Sarah Huckabee Sanders and senior state government officials are in Helena, West Helena today as the city serves as Arkansas's capital for a day. Helena, West Helena is the 22nd Arkansas community to host the initiative. From the Arkansas Now newsroom, I'm Kara Ritchie.
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5: Hi, everyone. Plenty of sunshine around. The heat continues to build. I tell you what, this afternoon our high is going to be 99. With that heat index, it'll be close to 110. This evening, clear skies, lows in the mid-70s. We'll start the holiday weekend with sunshine. It's going to be hot through the weekend. In fact, expect triple-digit heat. The high on Friday will be 100. On Saturday, high 100 degrees. And by Sunday, sunshine and 101. From the Arkansas Now Weather Center, I'm meteorologist Laura Huckabee.

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1: Cattle prices in the day up. 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September corn at 515 and a quarter, down 3.5. With December corn at 540 and 3/4, down 2.75. September soybeans at 1306 and a quarter, up 4.5. November soybeans at 1316 and a quarter, up 6. September wheat at 736, down 18.75. December wheat at 754 and a quarter, down 19.75. October cotton at 8336, down 302. December cotton at 8645, down 248. September rice, 1523.5, unchanged. November rice at 1570, down 2.5. Moving on to livestock now. October live cattle at 214.30, up 412.5. December live cattle at 216.12.5, up 410. September feeder cattle at 325.85, up 687.5. October feeder cattle at 321.10, up 672.5. October lane hogs at 83.45, down 32.5. With December hogs at 73.92.5, down 40. That's your EAB Market Recap, and I'm Scotty Woodson. Have a great day.
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2: ABC News, I'm Chuck Sievertson. After deliberating a 6-day, being called in and talked to by the judge, who explained to them again what reasonable doubt means, the jury's gone home for the night in the Lindsay Clancy murder trial in Plymouth, Massachusetts, accused of intentionally killing her three children. According to people in the courtroom, there appears to be an issue with one juror. Answering questions about the Iran war and high gasoline prices, Vice President Vance at the White House saying he makes no promises as to when the average price of gas will again be $3.
3: Gas, frankly, could have been much, much higher were it not for our efforts.
2: The VP saying what's more important is preventing Iran from having a nuke weapon. The Pentagon is extending deployments of U.S. service members in the Mideast, say three sources familiar, and a document reviewed by ABC News. Gas Buddy reports the national average price of diesel fuel has hit a record high of $5.82 a gallon. This is ABC News.
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7: Hi, everyone. Plenty of sunshine around. The heat continues to build. I tell you what, this afternoon our high is going to be 99. With that heat index, it'll be close to 110. This evening, clear skies, lows in the mid-70s. We'll start the holiday weekend with sunshine. It's going to be hot through the weekend. In fact, expect triple-digit heat. The high on Friday will be 100. On Saturday, high 100 degrees, and by Sunday, sunshine and 101. From the Arkansas Now Weather Center, I'm meteorologist Laura Huckabee.

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5: Hi, everyone. Plenty of sunshine around. The heat continues to build. I tell you what, this afternoon our high is going to be 99. With that heat index, it'll be close to 110. This evening, clear skies, lows in the mid-70s. We'll start the holiday weekend with sunshine. It's going to be hot through the weekend. In fact, expect triple-digit heat. The high on Friday will be 100. On Saturday, high 100 degrees, and by Sunday, sunshine and 101. From the Arkansas Now Weather Center, I'm meteorologist Laura Huckabee. Oh.

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1: Here's the Sirens headlines from the Arkansas Now newsroom. Charges against an Emmett man have been upgraded following a four-year-old's death after being hospitalized with severe injuries. Arkansas State Police say 33-year-old James Richard Ivey is now facing a charge of capital murder. Ivey, who was arrested last Friday, was already facing several felony charges, including rape, first-degree domestic battery, and first-degree terroristic threatening. And Department of War officials announced a nearly $19 million investment in production and facility upgrades at Pine Bluff Arsenal near Whitehall. The five-year project will replace aging equipment, refurbish an existing facility, and improve production. And Arkansas's total tax revenue for the first 2 months of the fiscal year is up 3.9% from the same period last year and 2.4% above the state's budget forecast. From the Arkansas Now newsroom, I'm Hannah Campbell.
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6: Hi, everyone. Plenty of sunshine around. The heat continues to build. I tell you what, this afternoon our high is going to be 99. With that heat index, it'll be close to 110. This evening, clear skies, lows in the mid-70s. We'll start the holiday weekend with sunshine. It's going to be hot through the weekend. In fact, expect triple-digit heat. The high on Friday will be 100. On Saturday, high 100 degrees. And by Sunday, sunshine and 101. From the Arkansas Now Weather Center, I'm meteorologist Laura Huckabee.

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1: ABC News, I'm Chuck Sievertson. The jury's gone home again after deliberating a sixth day, but reaching no verdict in the Lindsay Clancy murder trial in Plymouth, Massachusetts. They're called in and talked to by the judge, who explained to them again what reasonable doubt means.
2: If you evaluate all the evidence and you still have a reasonable doubt remaining, the defendant is entitled to the benefit of that doubt and must be acquitted.
1: Clancy's accused of intentionally killing her three children. According to people in the courtroom, there appears to be an issue with one juror. The Trump administration today filed an urgent appeal with the Supreme Court seeking permission to immediately implement new postal service rules for mail ballots, which critics say impede on the state's authority to run elections. Making no promises on when the average price of gasoline will again be $3, Vice President Vance, he says there are no more Iran war major combat operations. This is ABC News.
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4: Hi everyone, skies are going to be clear tonight. Temperatures will finally settle in the mid-70s. For Friday, lots of sunshine. Hot weather, that's for sure. We're going to move into the triple digits for the holiday weekend. The high on Friday will be 100. On Saturday with sunny skies, the high staying at 100 degrees. Then Sunday, hottest day, 101. By Labor Day, sunshine and highs in the upper 90s. From the Arkansas Now Weather Center, I'm meteorologist Laura Huckabee.

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5: Hi everyone, skies are going to be clear tonight. Temperatures will finally settle in the mid-70s. For Friday, lots of sunshine, hot weather, that's for sure. We're going to move into the triple digits for the holiday weekend. The high on Friday will be 100. On Saturday with sunny skies, the high staying at 100 degrees. Then Sunday, hottest day, 101. By Labor Day, sunshine and highs in the upper 90s. From the Arkansas Now Weather Center, I'm meteorologist Laura Huckabee.

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1: Hello, everyone. It's time now for an EAB News update. Even though the leaders of a black Arkansas State Police nonprofit found no signs that two white troopers who punched black people in separate arrest in Mississippi County last month acted with racial motive, there are calls for a change within the Arkansas State Police. The Board of Directors of the Arkansas Chapter of the National Black State Troopers Coalition reviewed available footage of the arrest made on August 1st and August 19th. They determined Troopers Moses Arvileno and Teddy Henderson used appropriate force and found no evidence of racial motivation. Among those calling for a change at the Arkansas State Police is Chris Jones, who's challenging U.S. Representative French Hill in November. Arkansas Governor Sarah Sanders released a statement yesterday supporting the troopers. An investigation is underway in Woodruff County concerning a pair of shootings in cotton plant. The investigation is being led by the Arkansas State Police. Deputies with the Woodruff County Sheriff's Department were summoned to a home in Cotton Plant late Monday night. Upon arrival, one individual, identified as 19-year-old Elena Martin of Cotton Plant, was at the front door suffering from gunshot wounds to her thigh. Then deputies responded to a second call on the same street in Cotton Plant. Moments later, they found 20-year-old Zafia Wheeler of Horn Lake, Mississippi, suffering from gunshot wounds. Both were taken to various hospitals. Officers believe the two may have been wounded from the same shooting, and one of the individuals left the scene. It has not been determined where the shooting occurred or who did the actual shooting. Both are expected to recover from their wounds. A public meeting is set for next Wednesday, September the 9th, to discuss future land use at the Arkansas Aeroplex in Blytheville. Garver Engineering will host the public meeting. A base-wide land use plan is being developed to guide future growth, development, infrastructure, land use, aviation, recreation, and economic opportunities. The public meeting will begin at 11 next Wednesday at the Ramey Center at the Arkansas Aeroplex, which is a part of the former Acre Air Force Base. Arkansas opens the season Saturday at home against North Alabama, and a record could be set. The National Weather Service is calling for a temperature that could be at or above 100 degrees at the 3:15 kickoff time. Arkansas's hottest season opening game was in 1991, 100 degrees for Houston Nutt's debut as the Arkansas coach. The Hogs won that game over Louisiana Lafayette 38-17. That game kicked off at 6:15. It's the only Arkansas game since 1990 to have a triple-digit temperature at kickoff. North Alabama opened the season last week with a 22-10 win over Samford.

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3: Hi everyone, skies are going to be clear tonight. Temperatures will finally settle in the mid-70s. For Friday, lots of sunshine, hot weather, that's for sure. We're going to move into the triple digits for the holiday weekend. The high on Friday will be 100. On Saturday with sunny skies, the high staying at 100 degrees. Then Sunday, hottest day, 101. By Labor Day, sunshine and highs in the upper 90s. From the Arkansas Now Weather Center, I'm meteorologist Laura Huckabee.

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4: 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Temperatures will finally settle in the mid-70s. For Friday, lots of sunshine, hot weather, that's for sure. We're going to move into the triple digits for the holiday weekend. The high on Friday will be 100. On Saturday with sunny skies, the high staying at 100 degrees. Then Sunday, hottest day, 101. By Labor Day, sunshine and highs in the upper 90s. From the Arkansas Now Weather Center, I'm meteorologist Laura Huckabee.

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1: Here is this hour's headlines from the Arkansas Now newsroom. Charges against an Emmett man have been upgraded following a four-year-old girl's death after being hospitalized with severe injuries. Arkansas State Police say 33-year-old James Richard Ivey is now facing a charge of capital murder. And the Arkansas Game and Fish Commission is offering funding to help landowners improve their property and protect wildlife. Landowners who own or lease at least 100 acres can apply for approved hog traps and receive reimbursement for 75% of the cost. Applications are due by September 11th. And in Jonesboro, Arkansas State University officials said that the university has set a new record for fall enrollment. Enrollment reached 18,775 students, a 4.7% increase from last year. From the Arkansas Now newsroom, I'm Hannah Campbell.
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5: Hi, everyone. Skies are going to be clear tonight. Temperatures will finally settle in the mid-70s. For Friday, lots of sunshine. Hot weather, that's for sure. We're going to move into the triple digits for the holiday weekend. The high on Friday will be 100. On Saturday, with sunny skies, the high staying at 100 degrees. Then Sunday, hottest day, 101. By Labor Day, sunshine and highs in the upper 90s. From the Arkansas Now Weather Center, I'm meteorologist Laura Huckabee.

0: TV was black and white, but the songs always had color. 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
1: In Arkansas, cancers of the lung, breast, prostate, and colon are the leading cause of cancer deaths. Yet simple screenings can save lives, helping doctors find and treat cancer early. 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To learn more, visit cancer.uams.edu. 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